They came to visit us on their way to the Maple Music, Sugar Maple Music Festival. Easy for me to say. That was Al Scorch and the Country Ensemble with Everybody Out, starting off the Studio M Triple Play. And now a husband-wife duo that just ooze with passion and, you know, harmony and just good vibes. Johnny Swim, I absolutely love them. 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

Those guys are always a blast. Saint Motel wrapping up the Studio M Triple Play with My Type. Jonathan Sutton wishing you a great night. I'll be back tomorrow morning with tickets for These Sacred Souls. They're going to be playing in Madison in September. Listen tomorrow morning just after 8 for a chance to see them. Right now, a band that came in for a Studio M session not that long ago, it's Buffalo Traffic Jam. This is Fool's Gold. Have a great night.

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0: 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He's kind of a phony. Yeah, anyway. 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

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His Golden Messenger, in the middle of it. In the middle of it, oh, just a little one. 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
1: Buffalo Traffic Jam, 105.5 Triple M, the sound of Madison. Hi there, it's Jonathan Sutton, and I'm not sure if I should play this next song because we're all trying to get up and get moving. What's that? They're not talking about sleeping? Oh, my bad.

Just add a little water and good vibes, and you get some instant karma to start the day. 105.5 Triple M, the sound of Madison. Starting next week, we have a chance for you to see Smashing Pumpkins. Just announced they're going to be at Kohl Center. 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

105.5 Triple M, the sound of Madison. Good morning. It's Jonathan Sutton. Hi there. So I saw a story we were talking about a little bit yesterday about some of the things that TSA will allow you to take on a plane. They were talking about rotisserie chickens for some reason, but some of the other things that they had that you could take on a plane included whole watermelons. And I have to be honest that when I go to the grocery store in the summertime and I go from the watermelon bin to my cart, to the checkout counter, to my car, that seems traumatic enough, let alone bringing a whole watermelon on a plane.

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0: 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Yeah, anyway. 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

Sound of Madison. And for whatever reason, my kids and I have been getting more into the bumper stickers on cars. And some people have been sending me in funny ones that they have seen. Seth sent this in. It says, this vehicle makes frequent stops at your mom's

105.5 Triple M, the sound of Madison. Next week, we have a chance for you to see Smashing Pumpkins. Just announced they're going to be playing at Kohl Center this fall. 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
0: Hefty slider bag. 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One more time now, y'all. Come on.
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105.5 Triple M, the sound of Madison. 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So we thought a little comedy this morning. 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

0: BJ Novak, who was Ryan on The Office. He was one of the writers in The Office. This is his thoughts about graduating.
1: I just spent 4 years in college, didn't learn a thing. I learned nothing in college. It was really kind of my own fault. I had a double major, psychology and reverse psychology.

Remember when it was legal to drive on State Street? Neither do we. But we also can't remember what we had for breakfast. 105.5 Triple M. The sound of Madison.

New from the Black Keys on 105.5 Triple M. They're actually covering George Thorogood on that one. It's You Got to Lose. So I don't really feel that bad about this, but I am still going to talk about it on the air. Yesterday was at the grocery store, and I had a cart full of items, and someone was coming at the exact same time as me to the checkout counter. And they had two things. So I was like, look, why don't you go ahead? I've got a bunch. And they said, thanks. And then as their two things were being rung up, their significant other showed up with a huge cart. And then they just went ahead. And I was like, wow, that was just that. What a move you made. You definitely smoked me on that one.

105.5 Triple M, the sound of Madison. Good morning. It's Jonathan Sutton. A few people calling me this morning saying I should have stood up for myself. That yesterday at the grocery store, someone was coming forward and they only had two items and I had a cart. But then once they got in line, their significant other showed up with a full cart and I let them go. I don't know. I just didn't want to have a confrontation. So you know what? It took me an extra 3 minutes sitting there at the grocery store. And I got to look at all the magazines sitting on the rack there. They're still out there.

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2: 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The station? Legendary. Jonathan Sutton in the morning? Eh, still a work in progress. 105.5 Triple M. The sound of Madison.

105.5 Triple M, the sound of Madison. Now, people are calling in this morning and saying I was a total wimp. If you're just joining the radio program, I was talking about what happened to me yesterday at the grocery store, that I had a cart of groceries, and someone came up to the line at the same time as me, and they only had a few, three items. And I said, go ahead. But then as their items were rung up, their significant others showed up with a full cart. So then I had to let them go. And I didn't think, like, it was mildly annoying, but I really

105.5 Triple M, the sound of Madison. Yet to have a single person support me this morning. Calls coming in regarding what happened to me at the grocery store yesterday, where I had a cart full of groceries. Someone came up at the same time as me, and they only had a couple items. So I said, go ahead. But then their significant other showed up with a full cart. But I didn't want to have like a grocery throwdown there. And they kind of were just, I don't know. If so far, no one is agreeing with me that I should have put up a fight. They were saying I should have, but I, okay, fine. I'm a wimp, all right?

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1: Hefty, hefty, hefty.
0: Hefty slider bag, silly with a slide. One more time now, y'all. Come on.
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You're waking up with Jonathan in the morning. 105.5 Triple M. Mmm, good.

of Monsters and Men, 105.5 Triple M, the sound of Madison. So I think I need to change the subject this morning because all the phone calls have been overwhelming that I was a total wimp yesterday at the grocery store when I was going to check out with a full cart and someone came up at the exact same time with just a couple items and I let them go ahead of me. But then as they were ringing up, their significant other showed up with a full cart and I let them go. So I can't. The phone calls have been brutal this morning. But so let's kind of segue out of this with a new song from The Strokes called Going Shopping. I think this works well. 105.5 Triple M.

0: 105.5 Triple M, the sound of Madison. Time for a little comedy this morning. We've got Nate Bargatze.
1: What I eat is, that's the main problem. I eat like a child. It's not good. He goes, let's go through like what you had for breakfast, or your whole day of eating. He goes, let's go through yesterday. And in my head, I'm like, well, yesterday's not a good day. You know, let's pick another day. He goes, go through yesterday. I go, all right, I had donuts in the morning. And he goes, all right, was it like they were just out or something? I go, no, I drove to it. I drove to it, and he's like, is it on your way? I go, no, I was late to where I was going because of it. He goes, what about late night snacking? And I was like, well, I had Sour Patch Kids last night. He goes, did you watch a movie? I go, no, just regular TV. And I ate only, he's like, the little kid bag? I go, no, it was a bag. It was a bag of them. If you saw it without a label and someone said, hand me that bag, they wouldn't be confused on what you were asking.

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1: 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But first, a shout out to the Brewers who won again last night against the Cubs. 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

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Such a good song when he's talking about that it's a gaslight. I mean, how is it that...

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1: I think we got that solved, right? Do we have music now? Right? I think you can hear that now. For like 2 weeks on the air, I'm like, hey, we've got our happy music. And you couldn't hear it. I could only hear it in my head. Now, look, that happens a lot where I'm hearing things in my head. But I believe you're hearing this music now, right? Yeah, gets us in a good mood. Okay, we've got concert tickets. The Sacred Souls coming to Madison September 25th. And we could get you in if you could answer today's Totally Inane Trivia. Our phone number is 608-588-1055. It's about Cher. Today is Cher's birthday. Back in the 80s, did you know Cher fronted a band? I did not know this. Don Orlando, my producer, told me. You got to tell me what the name of the band was. I'll give you three choices. Was it called Gypsy Queen, Black Rose, or Salacious? 608-588-1055. Dial up my telephone. Hopefully it's connected properly and I will be able to speak to you. We'll start with caller 10 on the M line for the tickets to see These Sacred Souls. Back in the 80s, Cher was in a band. Was it called Gypsy Queen, Black Rose, or Salacious? Caller 10 on the M line. Dial me up right now. 1055 Triple M.

0: Killers, 105.5 Triple M, the sound of Madison. What a beautiful day ahead, right? I mean, who knows what's going to happen in the world, but as far as our weather, mostly sunny and temps in the mid-60s. All right, moving on to September when the Sacred Souls come to play at the Sylvie. Our question this morning about Cher. It's her birthday today. We wanted to know the name of the band that she fronted in the early 80s. It didn't last long. Was it called Gypsy Queen, Black Rose, or Salacious? Let's go to the M line. Who's this?
1: Hey, it's Kathy.
0: Kathy, good morning. Did you hear the choices?
1: Hello. I did hear them, yeah. Yes, I did.
0: Go ahead.
1: Oh, okay. I think it was Black Rose.
0: Yes. You looked on the internet, didn't you?
1: No, I did not. I would not do that.
0: All right, I believe her. Good job. Way to go, Kathy Coppa. She is off to see these Sacred Souls. Don't be sad. More tickets tomorrow.

0: The Kaiser Chiefs. Remember those guys? That was a song that I remember wandering up and down the halls here being annoying, going, Ruby, Ruby, Ruby, Ruby. Just looking, those guys are still around, although not coming here to America anytime soon. If you happen to be in Marbella, Spain in June, you could see them. Or perhaps if you're going to be in the Netherlands in July, you could still catch the Kaiser Chiefs. This is 105.5 Triple M, and I'm kind of feeling in a little bit of a random mood. So coming up in about 10 minutes or so, a really random Santana song that popped into my head. We'll play that in a few. Right now, though, let's get our forecast.
1: 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Weather.
2: Your first alert forecast for today, mostly sunny skies, could be cool, a high of 62. Northerly wind at 5 to 10. Tonight, partly cloudy, low 42. East wind at 5 to 10. Mostly cloudy on Thursday, high 61. And mostly cloudy with a chance of a late day shower Friday, high 63. I'm meteorologist Charlie Shortino on 105.5 Triple M.
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here, 105.5 Triple M, the sound of Madison. All right, time for a little something random on a Wednesday. For some reason, this song just popped into my mind. Then I looked it up. It actually came out 10 years ago. But it was really cool when this album was made. Santana got together some of his old bandmates. Back in the early 70s, they made an album called Santana 3. And then back in 2016, they were like, let's make Santana 4. And they got together, and it had that same old-school Santana sound. This particular song, I think, is better on an even warmer day when you have the top down and the radio blaring and feel like we're back in the 70s. But this is Santana from 2016, and Anywhere You Want to Go, 105.5 Triple M. Oh.

Jimmy World 105.5 Triple M, the sound of Madison. And as we patiently wait for Michael Stipe of REM to make his very first solo album, which includes a track built around the noise a tree makes when hearing itself for the first time. I don't know what that really means. But anyway, Michael Stipe has gotten into the studio. We'll wait for that solo album to come. But meanwhile, here's what he's given us now, the title track to the TV show Rooster on HBO. This is called I Played the Fool on Triple M. It's new music.

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That's who's opening up for Mumford & Sons this fall at Kohl Center. It's the Marcus King Band. They're going to be a great show on their own. 105.5 Triple M is the sound of Madison. Hi there, it's Jonathan Sutton. New music coming up in just a matter of minutes from Death Cab for Cutie. But did you see Google has opened up their search bar a little bit more? So when you go to Google something, it's a little bigger now, and there is AI built in. You know, it's funny because yesterday I ran into a former neighbor of mine and I couldn't place his name when I talked to him. Of course, after we stopped talking and then I was walking away, I thought of it. Hi, Jason. But at the time I was like, oh man, I can't think of his name. I can't think of it. I don't know why, but maybe this exists already, but how far off are we from like you wear your little Google glasses and you look at the person and then it just instantly finds them on Facebook and reminds you that their dog's name is Skipper or whatever. It's probably not that far off. I slightly wouldn't have minded it yesterday, but it's still kind of creepy, right?

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And Jonathan Sutton in the morning. He finally figured out how to work the new microphones. 105.5 Triple M, WMMM, FM, HD1, Verona, Madison. 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
1: 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When it came out, I loved it. I still love it. I played it for one of my friends, Larry, and he said to me, "Man, when I hear this song, it makes me think of a credit card commercial." I don't know. I love it. What do you think?

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6: Your first alert forecast for today. Mostly sunny skies. Could be cool. A high of

0: 62. Northerly wind at 5 to 10. Tonight, partly cloudy, low 42. East wind at 5 to 10. Mostly cloudy on Thursday, high 61. And mostly cloudy with a chance of a late day shower Friday, high 63. I'm meteorologist Charlie Shortino on 105.5 Triple M.
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9: Turin, extra time, England versus West Germany, level at one. Paul Gascoigne, Gaza, 23 years old, the most gifted English footballer of his generation. All swagger and cheek. He slides in late on Thomas Berthold. The yellow card.

0: comes out. And Gaza realizes another booking means he misses the final. If England get there, his face crumples. The cameras catch every tremble, every wipe of the eye. Bobby Robson on the touchline signals to Gary Lineker, watch him, he's gone. England would lose on penalties. Stuart Pearce, Chris Waddle, the Germans through. But it was Gaza's tears that the cameras kept finding. A nation that didn't talk about football suddenly couldn't stop.
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105.5 Triple M, the sound of Madison. Starting next week, we have a chance for you to see Smashing Pumpkins. Just announced they're going to be playing here in Madison at Kohl Center October 11th. 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

Brand new from Beck, that is Ride Lonesome on 105.5 Triple M, kind of relaying a feeling a lot of us are experiencing these days. Well, something that'll hopefully make you elated, Alyssa Rose is back, and the 105-Minute Music Express is starting right now. 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

Good morning, Madison. I'm back. It's Alyssa Rose on 105.5 Triple M. Hopefully you didn't miss me too much. I skedaddled out to Salt Lake City this past weekend for Kilby Block Party. So fun. My feet hurt, but I have no complaints. We've got our commercial-free Music Express chugging along right now with some Bowie on Triple M.

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Just the way we like it. 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

0: 105.5 Triple M. Once we get through the summer, September 23rd, Mumford, they'll be at the Kohl Center. The latest now from Mumford and Chris Stapleton here. 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
1: Well, here's my final serenade. 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

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Oh, what we're living in. 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

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Never gets old. 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Cereal box toys might be making a comeback. 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
0: 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That one sucked.

Happy heavenly birthday today, Joe Cocker. He would have been 82 years young. It's 105.5 Triple M. Royal Otis now. These guys are going to be coming our way soon, playing two shows at the Salt Shed in Chicago this July. The first one is sold out, but the second one, there are still tickets available. It's Triple M.

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This is 105.5 Triple M, the sound of Madison, with Jonathan Sutton in the morning. He got out of bed and made it in. That's a start. 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

Sia on 105.5 Triple M. The Cure on now. One of the most unexpected friendships in the music world to me. Olivia Rodrigo and Robert Smith of The Cure. Like, The Cure is one of Olivia Rodrigo's favorite bands. I find it fascinating because she's such a pop superstar. She loves The Cure, so much so that her next single off her new album, which drops Friday, is titled The Cure. I would have to assume it is in reference to the band. She said that it's one of her favorite songs on the album and one of her favorite songs she's ever made. It's also worth noting that Friday is World Goth Day, so if this song is about The Cure, 10 out of 10, no notes, Olivia.

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Yeah, so do we. 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

105.5 Triple M. It's Alyssa Rose. Anybody else got the weekend on the brain? I cannot be the only one. Well, this Sunday, we've got a brand new Live from Studio M session with Tom Hamilton of Joe Russo's Almost Dead. 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

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I'm reading Brandon Flowers hinted at a new album in 2027 for The Killers. 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

little bit of Prince for you on this Wednesday afternoon. It's 105.5 Triple M. And as far as new music goes, I gotta say, this is one of my faves right now. Very, like, roll the windows down, hair blown in the wind type music. 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

Cage the Elephants on 105.5 Triple M. Those guys celebrating 20 years as a band this year. They are working on a new album. They said it should be out before the end of the year. So we might even get to hear some of that new music when Cage rolls through Milwaukee this July with The Strokes, July 17th, AmFam Amphitheater. You too on now. It's 105.5 Triple M.

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As promised, new music from The Strokes. Let's go. Their new album, Reality Awaits, out next month, June 26th. This one's on there. The Strokes, Going Shopping on Triple M.

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All right, friends, foes, and lovers. It's Alyssa Rose on 105.5 Triple M. Getting out of here for the day. Don't miss me too much, though. I'll be back tomorrow, same time, same place. And tomorrow will be one day closer to Friday. One day closer to the long weekend. Memorial Day weekend. Ugh, I'm so excited. You got Jeremy in here next. Echo and the Bunnymen now on Triple M.

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We don't have much time. This guy's recently in our new studio M space. It's Buffalo Traffic Jam on 105.5 FM, the Sound of Madison. We got another new session out of that space coming this weekend on Sunday, live from Studio M with Tom Hamlin. Of course, we've got to get to the weekend first. We're halfway through the week. We're getting there, song by song. Dire Straits on the way, some Floor Cash after Petty. It's 105.5 FM.

handpicked music for a city we love. 105.5 Triple M, the sound of Madison.

With a 3-day weekend on the horizon, all the barbecuing that a lot of us have planned, if you're a vegan, it's a little hard to get into the mood. Well, there's something happening this year for you on Saturday that might be right up your alley if you want to participate as the Vegan Sausage Fest. It's going to be celebrating its first year at Bree Stevens Field on Saturday. Swing by between 11 and 3 and try some new foods.

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1: From the First Alert Weather Center, we are looking at a few clouds tonight and cool temperatures as we dip down into the low 40s with a light easterly wind. On Thursday, partly to mostly cloudy, especially by the afternoon, pretty chilly with highs only around 60. Clouds sticking around Thursday night, we're down to the mid-40s. Not warming up much for Friday as we get back to the low 60s and throwing in a few showers as well. From WMTV 15 News, I'm meteorologist Brian Dukes on 105.5.
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21: They arrived in Germany under a cloud. Calciopoli, the match-fixing scandal, had just broken in Italy, threatening to demote Juventus and disgrace the league. Several squad members faced charges back home. Coach Marcello Lippi turned isolation into fuel. Italy played pragmatically, ruthlessly. Goalkeeper Gianluigi Buffon conceded just 2 goals all tournament. 1 penalty, 1 own goal. They beat Germany in the semifinal at extra time. Fabio Grosso curling home a beauty in the final minute. Then France in Berlin. Penalties. Grosso again. The last kick. Trezeguet missed. Italy's 4th World Championship. The squad lifted the trophy and dedicated it to the country, to the league, to the friends back home waiting for verdicts.
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Lana Del Rey covering Sublime on 105.5 Triple M, The Sound of Madison. Sad date on Monday for Memorial Day, with a realization that it would have been 30 years since Bradley passed away from Sublime.

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If you're not already, you should be starting your day with 105 at Triple M. And Jonathan Sutton has got another chance tomorrow for you to see The Sacred Souls when they come to play the Sylvie in September. Be listening to him tomorrow morning just after 8. Here's Michael Stipe. It's 105 at Triple M.

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Get the right temperature hot sauce, and anybody will confess just about anything. Dave Grohl, on a recent episode of Hot Ones, asked what his cringiest Foo Fighters lyric was. He admitted that probably the one that makes him the most is DOA, the line, "It's a shame we have to die, my dear. No one's getting out of here." I can't explain to you without getting fined exactly why he feels that's cringy, but just take it at that. He doesn't like it.

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2: You see our Brewers, man, win the last five of six games. 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First pitch going to get underway around 6:40 this evening. 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
4: From the First Alert Weather Center, we are looking at a few clouds tonight and cool temperatures as we dip down into the low 40s with a light easterly wind. On Thursday, partly to mostly cloudy, especially by the afternoon. Pretty chilly with highs only around 60. Clouds sticking around Thursday night. We're down to the mid-40s. Not warming up much for Friday as we get back to the low 60s and throwing in a few showers as well. From WMTV 15 News, I'm meteorologist Brian Dukes on 105.5.
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scour the internet to see if I can find what Beck was talking about. Recently, in a conversation with Zane Lowe, saying he's a big fan of Secret albums. In fact, there could be an entire Secret Beck album somewhere on YouTube right now, and nobody would know. I haven't found it yet, but I'll keep looking. Here's his latest track called Ride Lonesome. Yes.

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0: 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You know, except for Jonathan. He's kind of a phony. Yeah, anyway. Now back to the music. 105.5 Triple M. The sound of Matt.

Just looking at big anniversaries. Weezer celebrated one just a few days ago, the 25th anniversary of their Green album, which gave us Hashpipe, Photograph, and this song, Island in the Sun.

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It's almost a moment of victory where you feel it become 5 o'clock on a hump day Wednesday. And you know we're that much closer to a long 3-day weekend. If you need to celebrate tonight, nothing better than some pizza and a beer. Giant Jones has got pizza night with Origin Breads getting underway right now until 8 o'clock. If you're looking for some dinner ideas,

Это

Stephen Colbert pulling all the stops for his show ends its run on Thursday. Last night, having David Byrne over, of course, he had to perform Burning Down the House. You can check that out online. It's Pearl Jam. 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
1: From the First Alert Weather Center, we are looking at a few clouds tonight and cool temperatures as we dip down into the low 40s with a light easterly wind. On Thursday, partly to mostly cloudy, especially by the afternoon. Pretty chilly with highs only around 60. Clouds sticking around Thursday night. We're down to the mid-40s. Not warming up much for Friday as we get back to the low 60s and throwing in a few showers as well. From WMTV 15 News, I'm meteorologist Brian Dukes on 105.5.
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He's an absolute musical legend. I mean, not Dayglow. I'm talking about Buddy Guy. 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

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His Golden Messenger. In the middle of it. In the middle of it, oh, just a little one. 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
12: Tonight, expect a low of 42 with mostly cloudy skies.
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0: Finger 11 on 105.5 FM, the Sound of Madison. I have some more ideas on things you can do with yourself this evening. Want to go enjoy some beer and trivia? As we've got Premier Trivia at the Thirsty Goat, Cardinal Bar, and Delta Beer Lab kicking off around 7 o'clock tonight.
1: Well, here's my final serenade. 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

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Coming up in less than an hour, Jonathan Sutton's going to bring us our Studium Triple Play, sessions from Fountains of Wayne, Amos Lee, and one more surprise session that you'll hear in less than an hour.

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1: From the First Alert Weather Center, we are looking at a few clouds tonight and cool temperatures as we dip down into the low 40s with a light easterly wind. On Thursday, partly to mostly cloudy, especially by the afternoon, pretty chilly with highs only around 60. Clouds sticking around Thursday night, we're down to the mid-40s. Not warming up much for Friday as we get back to the low 60s and throwing in a few showers as well. From WMTV 15 News, I'm meteorologist Brian Dukes on 105.5 Triple M.
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feeling spicy on a Wednesday night? You want to go see some live music? Des Landes is playing at the High Noon Saloon tonight at 8 o'clock. Here's the latest from Goose. 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

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It's Jeremy. You always make hanging out with you on the radio fun, but it is time for me to go. Jonathan Sutton is on his way next in, 7 o'clock with our studio and Triple Play. I will see you back here tomorrow afternoon at 3, though. Don't do anything I wouldn't do, at least until I get there.

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